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1: 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If you want the hits, the whole hits and nothing but the hits. On your FM dial, keep it right here, baby. 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